Aaron Tippett, ain't nothing wrong with that radio here inside the saloon. One of the hardest working men in country music. How the Rich Cassidy, of course, out on the road all summer long on his Roots and Boots tour he's been doing for quite some years with Colin Ray and Sammy Kershaw. Dina Carter doing some dates with them as well this weekend, matter of fact. Full Hour Country, it is Friday. What do you say we get at it? Thank you so much. We got lots to talk about in the country music world. Here's Tracy Byrd and 10 Rounds with Jose Cuervo.

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0: Shaboozy and Jelly Roll, amen, here inside the saloon. All right, so if you have a Facebook account, a TikTok account, an Instagram, I imagine probably Facebook is the worst. Over the last several days, you have been inundated with breaking news from Jelly Roll and his ex-wife, soon-to-be ex-wife, Bunny XO, whose real name is Alicia. And I just got really tired of just the constant talk about it. It really just made me want to turn off Jelly Roll for a while. I don't mind his music. I like the guy, and I think he has a great message. But I'm just inundated with Jelly Roll and Bunny news right now that I don't want to hear any more about it. I'm done. I'm over it. Let's move on. Bailey Zimmerman, Faith Hill, and Joe Nichols coming up.
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0: Bailey Zimmerman, Chevy Silverado here inside RC Social Saloon. Stick around for Chris Young and getting you home. Also, Morgan Wallen. Pretty exciting stuff for Morgan Wallen's father. We'll talk a little bit about that. And Tim McGraw with Everywhere. Hang on.
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0: Morgan Wallen and Don't We here inside the saloon. Now, many people will laugh when you tell them that Morgan Wallen was raised in a pretty faithful and religious household. His parents tried to teach him the values. And of course, Morgan is no stranger to headlines, but many of those saying that he is learning through all of his growing pains. Well, it was recently announced that his father, Tommy Wallen will now be getting his own radio show that will be a faith-based radio show. Pretty cool. On the way, we'll hear from Jody Messina, Dirk Bentley, Eric Church, and Clay Walker. Hang on.
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2: NBC News Radio. I'm Rob Martier. It's on to the knockout rounds for the United States at the 2026 FIFA World Cup. The U.S. men's national team shut out Australia 2-0 in Seattle this afternoon. Outside the stadium, fans, they're feeling something special with Team USA.
3: Everyone is lit. I love Seattle. I love the U.S.
2: Alex Freeman scored the second goal for the United States in the 43rd minute, but the goal was not without some controversy. The lineman initially called Freeman offside. However, the goal was allowed to stand after video assistant referee overturned the on-field call. The United States will close out the group stage against Turkey on Thursday in Los Angeles. President Trump does not think there'll be a need to start bombing Iran again. Before departing to Camp David for the weekend, Trump told a crowd at Joint Base Andrews that the 60-day window for further negotiations is underway now that the Memorandum of Understanding has been signed. Trump said the oil is already flowing out of the Strait of Hormuz, which Iran closed after the war began. Trump also thanked China's President Xi for not getting involved in the conflict. Legendary television director, writer, and producer James Burrows has died at the age of 85. Matt Mattinson has more.
4: Sometimes you want to go where everybody knows your name.
5: The 11-time Emmy winner Burrows co-created and directed nearly every episode of the hit sitcom Cheers. The Burrows family statement reads, quote, "We celebrate the extraordinary life and enduring legacy of James Jimmy Burrows, who passed away peacefully today, surrounded by his loving family."
2: Toy Story 5 is blasting off to infinity and beyond. The fifth installment in the classic Pixar franchise made $17.5 million from Thursday previews last night. The film is expected to make between $145 and $150 million. Rob Martier, NBC News Radio.
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Toby Keith, Wish I Didn't Know Now, here inside the saloon. Happy Friday, TGIF. Welcome to the Friday Party. Rich Cassidy, let's take the restrictor plate off and relax a little bit. Happy Father's Day weekend as well. Luke Combs on the way, Garth Brooks, and we'll tell you some interesting thing about Garth, and also one of the biggest kept secrets in Nashville over the last couple of years, Brett Eldridge, just got married a couple of weeks ago. Yeah, here's Don't Ya.

0: Luke Combs, his latest Be By You here inside the saloon. Before that, we heard from Garth, who kicked off three shows. Was it three shows he did in Milwaukee? Garth Brooks was back on stage, and he had told the crowd last night on Thursday night. I saw somebody post it online. Him telling the sold-out crowd last night that he does plan on touring again. He says it's inevitable. He just doesn't know when he will kick that tour off. Pretty exciting stuff when Garth Brooks gets out there and tours the world. Morgan Wallen on the way, Jody Messina and Dirks. Hang on.
1: Whoa. 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

0: Morgan Wallen and I got better here inside the saloon with Clay Walker on the way. We'll throw in Corey Kent, Co-Wetzel with Rocky Mountain Low. We'll tell you a funny story about Corey Kent and Toby Keith. The very first time he met Toby Keith, many people around Corey said, we cannot believe you actually said that to Toby Keith. You might want to go hide right now because he could come looking for you at any minute. And Eric Church, drink in my hand. Hang on.
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0: Corey Kent, Co. Wetzel, and Rocky Mountain Low here inside the saloon. On a recent podcast, Corey Kent talked about growing up in Oklahoma. He was 18 or 19 years old, and he was playing in local bars and restaurants around his hometown when he would get a call from the promoters and managers with Toby Keith saying Toby was playing a couple of shows, and they wanted Corey Kent, this young 18, 19-year-old kid, to open up acoustically. And they were offering him $500 to play, I think it was five separate sets between both of those shows. Corey Kent said, I just shot for the fences. I told him I was already broke. Make it $1,000 and I'll do it. Management with Toby Keith said, I don't know if we want to ask him that, but we will. You might not like his response. Toby hired Corey Kent, and he eventually said he had to meet the young man who buckled, who made him buckle and made him pay him more money. Pretty cool.
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1: NBC News Radio, I'm Rob Martier. It's on to the knockout rounds for the United States at the 2026 FIFA World Cup. The U.S. men's national team shut out Australia 2-0 in Seattle this afternoon. The Aussies got the scoring going for the U.S. after an own goal in the 11th minute. Late in the first half, some controversy. Alex Freeman scored the second goal for the U.S. in the 43rd minute. However, the linesman initially called Freeman offside. The goal was allowed to stand after video assistant referee overturned the on-field call. The U.S. will close out the group stage against Turkey on Thursday in Los Angeles. Potentially life-threatening flooding is underway across the South today, with remnants of Tropical Storm Arthur dumping days of heavy rain. Forecasters are warning of flash flooding and rising rivers from Louisiana to the Carolinas, with torrential downpours at rates of 2 to 4 inches per hour. Dermatologists are sounding the alarm bells about a study looking at sunscreen misinformation being spread on TikTok. Matt Mattinson has more.
2: Canadian researchers from the University of Alberta analyzed nearly 1,000 of the most viewed sunscreen videos on the platform. The videos promoting misinformation about sunscreen got more engagement on the platform, despite making up a fraction of the most popular posts on the topic.
1: President Trump is unveiling the new Air Force One. Before departing to Camp David for the weekend, the president told a crowd gathered at Joint Base Andrews, the aircraft is something special.
3: It was my taste, I will say. He said, what color do you like? I said, I like the color of the American flag, right? That makes sense.
1: The luxury jet was donated by the government of Qatar. The plane is meant to bridge a 2-year gap while Boeing modifies two new 747s that will eventually become the new Air Force One planes. Rob Martier, NBC News Radio.
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Sammy Kershaw, Third Rate Romance, here inside the saloon. Set them up and shoot them down. A full hour country underway. Hi there, Rich Cassidy. Hey, if you love the history of country music and stories behind the greatest country songs of all time, stick around. We're going to tell you where you can find those. Also, George Burge, Luke Bryan, Martina McBride. And did you know that Chase Rice went to the same high school as Luke Combs? Yeah, crazy, huh? Small world.

Seen a big Montana sky. Driven up and down the coast a few times. London, Paris, paradise. But ain't got much memory of the scenes. Come to think I missed them all. And damn, baby.

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From Cleveland to Yakima, the Valley's Country Station, 95.3 KXLE.

0: Chris Jansen, me and a beer here inside the saloon. Facebook and TikTok is where you can find Cassidy Country, where we share brand new videos each and every day, stories behind the greatest country songs of all time, the history of country music, and some of the greatest legendary artists that have ever sang country music. 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

0: John Party's latest and boots off here inside the saloon. Boots off, boots on. Boots off, boots on. If you're a fan of the old early 80s movie Karate Kid, you might get that reference. Kenny on the way, Russell Dickerson, Travis Tritt. It is a full hour of country. Thank you so much for spending time inside the saloon. I'm back in a second. Let's get this weekend going.
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1: NBC News Radio. I'm Rob Martier. President Trump doesn't think there'll be a need to start bombing Iran again. Before departing to Camp David for the weekend, Trump told a crowd at Joint Base Andrews that the 60-day window for further negotiations is underway now that the Memorandum of Understanding has been signed. Trump also thanked China's President Xi for not getting involved in the conflict. NATO Secretary General Mark Rutte is heading to the nation's capital next week. According to a military announcement, Rutte is set to meet with President Trump at the White House on Friday during his three-day trip to the U.S. The visit will follow the announcement of a new six-month review of U.S. troop deployments in Europe. President Trump has criticized NATO allies for not supporting the U.S. in the Iran war. It's on to the knockout rounds for the United States at the 2026 FIFA World Cup. The U.S. men's national team shut out Australia 2-0 in Seattle this afternoon. The Australians got the scoring going for the U.S. after an own goal in the 11th minute. Late in the first half, some controversy. Alex Freeman scored the second goal for the U.S. in the 43rd minute. However, the linesman initially called Freeman offside. The goal was allowed to stand after video assistant referee overturned the on-field call. The U.S. will close out the group stage against Turkey on Thursday in Los Angeles. A cheaper gas blend is available in California, but drivers still can't buy it. Daniel Martindale explains.
2: It hasn't been approved by state air regulators, but is expected to be approved later this year, and the equipment needed to dispense it has yet to clear California's required and lengthy certification process. The fuel known as E15 or unleaded 88 contains 15% ethanol. Supporters say it could lower gas prices by 20 cents per gallon or more.
1: According to AAA, Californians are still paying $5.61 for a gallon of regular. The national average is now below $4 at $3.97. Rob Martier, NBC News Radio.
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Jason Aldean, going to take a little ride here inside RC Social Saloon. Hi there, Rich Cassidy. Thank you so much. Hope you had a wonderful week and you're ready to relax and unwind and maybe just take care of dear old dad this weekend on Father's Day weekend. And if that means just leave dad alone in his easy chair, let him relax and watch a little television, let him do that. Or if you want to hang out with your dad and go do some running, play some sports in the backyard, however you want to spend it, however your dad wants to spend the weekend. That's the big thing as well. And if you're a daddy, I hope you get spoiled. Here's Travis Tritt and Best of Intentions.

0: Big old number one for Russell Dickerson happened to me, and he said it's true. You hear those stories quite often, he says, but it was 100% true to him. He is a very faithful and religious guy and prays quite often, saying that he had had some moderate success on the country music charts, but things just really hadn't amped up the way he had hoped. And he had prayed a lot about it, and he thought about just finally walking away from the country music dream, saying I could go get a day job, spend more time at home with my wife, he said, and maybe write a few songs that other people would cut. And then, wouldn't you know it, Happened to Me came out. He says it went all the way to number one, became my career record, and my career shot off. Ella Langley on the way, talk about a career shooting off. Tracy Lawrence and Dustin Lynch, hang on.
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0: Ella Langley, Morgan Wallen. Yep, you can guarantee that's going to be another number one for both of them. That is, I Can't Love You Anymore. Stick around for Mary Chapin Carpenter. We'll throw in newcomer Josh Ross. And Billy Currington asks, do I make you wanna? Hang on.
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1: Josh Ross, Hate How You Look here inside the saloon and a full hour of country. 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

Yeah, I tell you what, that's one of the best weekend songs you ever want to hear. You know it, the little dust on the bottle. David Lee Murphy, Charlie, Derek, everybody wants to hear it. Choosing Texas, it's Ella. She's coming up next. But right now, here's Man to Man, Gary Allen.

0: Well, listen, I'm going to go ahead and tell y'all because, heck, you might have been one of the ones seeing us at the stoplight. That song came on the radio station yesterday, and me and Annie and Andrea, call them the A-team, my wife and our daughter, we were all had it jacked up on the radio as loud as it'd go, and we were singing along with it just like we were Ella Langley. And y'all were looking at us, but we couldn't help ourselves, man. We all love Ella. Yeah, of course everybody does. Back in the day, we all loved Faith Hill. That's why I'm about to play one of her big songs, This Kiss, by request, coming up next.
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0: You know what? Speaking of women, I'm going to have to pay attention. I know it's Father's Day weekend, and the girls are going to get me some stuff, and we're going to be celebrating fathers, you know, this weekend. But Andrew's birthday is next week, so I got to figure out something this weekend. Me and Annie, our daughter, were talking about, yeah, we need to figure out what we're going to get her for her birthday. So we'll be doing that one, too. Hope y'all got plans for a good weekend. Appreciate you letting me be part of it.
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0: time zone am I on? What country am I in?
1: It doesn't matter. It's 5 o'clock somewhere.
0: It's always on 5 in Margaritaville, come to think of it.
1: Yeah, I heard that.
0: You've been there, haven't you?
1: Yes, sir.
0: I've seen your boat there.
1: I've been to Margaritaville a few times.
0: All right. Well, that's good.
1: Stumble my way back.
0: Okay. Well, we just want to make sure you can keep it between the navigational beacons.
1: Between the buoys. I got it.
0: All right. Well, it's 5 o'clock. Let's go somewhere.
1: I'm ready. Crank it up.
0: Let's get out of here.
1: I'm gone.

0: It's Jason Aldean, and Don't Tell On Me, his latest song, Charlie. Derek, you know what I love? I love this bar. And you said, well, Charlie, you're sitting in the radio station. You ain't at the bar. But I love the song about Toby singing about how he loves the bar. Let me put it that way. Got a request for that one. I can't wait to play it. Will, coming up next.
1: Listen, were you forced into getting a solar contract and now you just don't want it anymore? Maybe the solar company misled you. Or is your solar contract buried with hidden fees? 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

Yeah, and I think when you love somebody, it's going to have to be fun, right? It's Easton Corbin, Charlie Deere, kicking off hour two of my show here tonight. Man, I appreciate y'all joining me. Hope everything's going good for you here tonight. I got Rascal Flatts and Parmalee coming up here next. But right now, we're going to have to turn it up a notch or two for some Reba.

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0: cowgirl.
1: Yeah, you could be busy falling in love with the cowgirl this weekend, too. There's your song, just in case you are. Parmalee here with the Charlie Derrick Show. You know what we got on the way? We got some big love. Speaking of falling in love, we got some big love on the way. 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

0: Yeah, Ella Langley wants to be her, and she's a good role model, so I could see where she'd want to be. I just want to go see Toy Story 5. I think we're going to go, too. You don't think normally on a normal weekend, you know, if it wasn't Father's Day weekend, I don't think the A-team would go with me. But because they, you know, they like it all right. But they say it's a kids movie. That's what it really is. And it's a fun, make feel good movie, you know. And it's got, you know, gosh, it's been around. The franchise has been around since 1995. So I got them talked into going with me this weekend. So I'm looking forward to that. What about y'all? Well, what you doing this weekend you can't wait to get to?
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0: Chevy Silverado with Bailey Zimmerman, Charlie Derrick. You probably know all the words to this song. I know I do. It's one of my favorites from Joe Diffie. It's probably one of your favorites from Joe Diffie. Prop me up beside the jukebox. Sorry about that. 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

looking all over for that girl. Lost and found, Brooks and Dunn, Charlie Derrick, kicking off hour three of the show here. Susie Bogus on the way with Drive South. Speaking of looking all over creation, you hit Drive South. Maybe she down there. Morgan Wallen's got a new one, too. We're going to play it coming up next as well. But right now, here's one from Josh Turner.

0: Yeah, we do, Morgan Wallen, and don't we, Charlie Derrick? I remember the year that this song came out, Vince Gill and One More Last Chance. It came out in 1994. It was right after me and Andrew got married, and I remember liking the song a whole lot, and I was singing along with it one day, and Andrea said, "Well, you hadn't done anything to ask for one more last chance yet," but we cracked up because she said, "Well, I'm sure you will." And since then, what has that been, over 30 some odd years now? I've had that. Give me two, one more last chance. Yeah, this is a great song. Has been a great song forever. But it's coming up here next. You won't stick around. You like it as much as I do.
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0: Here's after all the bars are closed. Thomas Rhett, Charlie Derrick. Father's Day weekend. If you're the kid in this Father's Day setup here, and you're saying, "Yeah, Dad doesn't care about that. You know, I don't care. Y'all just show up, buy me a cheeseburger or something." And maybe that's all your dad needs. But I can speak from experience because I've been that person saying, "Yeah, I don't need anything. Just as long as you give me a call or something, you know." I ain't telling the truth. You know, I want you to do something, you know, it ain't got to be a lot, but I want you to do something that's other than just like, "Hey Dad, happy Father's Day. See ya." You know, and I think most dads are like that, you know,
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0: That's a good song, isn't it? I like it too. Luke Combs and his latest Be Like You, or Be By You is the name of it. Charlie Dirk here. What do you do after you write it down? You know how George Strait tells you, write this down? What do you do with it after that? You stick it on the refrigerator door. That's what you do with it. It's coming up. It's get ready to turn up as loud as it'll go. Or maybe I ought to just say, I'm going to get ready to turn up as loud as it'll go. I love that song, and it's coming up next from George.
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And I know it starts with hello, and the next thing you know, you try to be nice, and some guy's getting too close, trying to pick you up, trying to get you to run. And I'm sure one of your friends is about to come over here, 'cause she's supposed to

0: Rocky Mountain Low, Cole Wetzel and Corey Kent, Charlie Derrick with you. This could be the best relationship song country music has ever seen before. I mean, there's a lot of good love songs about couples who are crazy about each other, but Garth Brooks with Two of a Kind, Working on a Full House. Man, I don't know. There's a lot of them, and they might be as good, but I don't know if any out there any better than that. About to play it. You like it as much as I do. Stick around. 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

0: Here's the fall, Cody Johnson and Charlie Derrick. I don't know that this is very Father's Day-ish, you know, but I did want to remind you, if you're a big fan of, like, Game of Thrones and House of the Dragon, you know, House of the Dragon was really good. It had two seasons to it, and they're gonna be kicking off the third season. What is it on HBO? I mean, if you like that kind of show, I love House of Dragons, so I'm really looking forward to it. And I just about forgotten. I mean, our daughter texted me and said, "Hey, Dad, don't forget." And I said, "Okay." I said, and when she did that to me, I said, "Well, I better remind everybody else. So y'all, big fan as we are, me and Annie are, House of Dragons season 3 premiering tomorrow."
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There's Chris Young, Cassidy Pope, of course, from The Voice. Yeah, Cassidy Pope was on The Voice. She was a big deal on The Voice there. And she get together with Chris, and thank you. Charlie Derrick, if you're going through a hard time, I got the perfect song for you. It's from Joe D. Messina, about to play it coming up here next. But right now, here's a classic from Colin Ray.

0: Luke Holmes and Sleepless in a Hotel Room. Charlie Derrick here. Well, you knew Jonathan, you know, Jonathan's in charge of the music here at the station. You knew he was going to be putting in some dad songs for Father's Day weekend. We got one from Paul Overstreet coming up here next. Seeing My Father and Me. You remember that song? It's a great one. Can't wait to play it in the Will coming up next.
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1: Man, let me get that. Heck with the shoehorn. We need to figure out a way to get them off, you know, not get them on. Boots off. John Party, Charlie Derrick. Let's just jump right in. I hadn't heard this one in a long time. Zach Brown Band coming up in Ella Langley. I bet we got 1,000 requests for this Ella Langley, Morgan Wallen song. Well, maybe not. That might be over-exaggerating a little bit there, but a lot of people want to hear it, so I figure we better put that one on, too. I Can't Love You Anymore. Both those songs I was just talking about. Zach Brown and Ella and Morgan coming up next.
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0: today. You know, a lot of dads act like they don't want you to do anything, but you see survey after survey. I mean, they're big numbers too. Like 75% of dads say, yeah, I'm lying about that. I really do. I really do want you to kind of make a fuss. So you got a dad. Don't think that he, y'all, that's dad. He doesn't care. Yeah, he does.
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0: Yes, sir. I'm going to be somebody someday. Travis Tritt, one of his big songs. Charlie Derrick got some Shania and Josh Ross coming up here next. But right now, here's George.
1: She was storming through the house that day, and I could tell she was leaving. And I thought, oh, she'll be back, till she turned around and pointed at the wall and said,

0: Well, maybe next time you'll do something to keep her from moving on, huh? Come on, Josh. Hey, how you look? Charlie Derrick here. She never lets it go to her heart. I don't know how she does it, but she can get it done. Tim McGraw is going to sing about her coming up here next.
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0: Tell you who's got a good life. Jordan Davis, Thomas Rhett, of course, singing about their good life. Charlie Derrick here. I got a pretty good life, too. You know, we've got Father's Day weekend going here. World's Greatest Wife's going to make a big old fat roast beef. And Annie and I are trying to talk her. Well, Annie wants mashed potatoes. I said, put some of those little what do you call those new potatoes? Those little bitty guys that you put in there. And Annie said, no, I want mashed. And I said, well, if you could just, you know, put the new potatoes in there and you can mash them up yourself. So, but I tell you, that's a high quality problem. That's going to be a great feast too for Father's Day. Hope y'all got plans for a good one too.
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0: Well, you got a girl that good, you're going to sing loud about it, don't you know? Just like he's doing, Kane Brown and Woman, here in the Saturday morning. Hey, that's going to do it for me. I got to pack them up, shine it on out of here. I'll see y'all back a little bit later on tonight. It's Charlie Derrick. Like, thank you for letting me be myself.
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0: So how much the college degree pays off for you can depend on multiple factors. Chief among them are the kind of degree you receive and the state you end up living in. These are just some of the states where getting at least a bachelor's degree pays off the most. Washington, D.C., Massachusetts, New Jersey, Maryland, and Hawaii. The states where the degrees won't pay off nearly as well for you, starting with the worst, Mississippi, West Virginia, Louisiana, Arkansas, and Kentucky.
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0: Megan Maroney and Beautiful Things as we start Saturday. 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

0: Ella Langley and Be Her. Lawn Starter has released its annual list of America's dirtiest cities. To make these determinations, the survey takes into account metrics like pollution, inadequate living conditions, inadequate waste infrastructure, and residents' dissatisfaction among the 500 largest cities in the U.S. In this year's rankings, six of the top 10 cities are located in California and New Jersey: San Bernardino, Los Angeles, Detroit, Michigan, Reading, Pennsylvania, Ontario, California, Newark, New Jersey, Phoenix, Arizona, Jersey City, New Jersey, Las Vegas, Nevada, and Corona, California. On the positive side, the least dirty cities are South Bend, Indiana, Wilmington, North Carolina, Des Moines, Iowa, Davenport, Iowa, Athens, Georgia, Winston-Salem, North Carolina, Fargo, North Dakota, Frederick, Maryland, Pleasanton, California, and Lynchburg, Virginia.
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0: Well, Chicago's O'Hare International Airport is the most stressful airport in the country, according to a study which analyzes the 20 busiest U.S. airports for passenger traffic based on how frequently they fly and how they're delayed, how much it costs to park for a day, and how long it takes to reach the city center. New York City's LaGuardia is number two, and JFK and Newark tie for third.
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0: He's performing in Chicago this weekend. There's Morgan Wallen and Don't We. Well, summer is a popular time to vacation, as you know, but soaring temperatures have some travelers looking for relief in cooler climates, a trend known as coolcation. New study ranks the most popular coolcation destinations worldwide based on travel interests. Nuuk, capital of Greenland, tops the list as it has temperatures in the mid-40s for about 20 hours of daylight between June and August.
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0: Somebody online asked a question, what is the millennial equivalent of walking to school in the snow uphill both ways? More than 1,000 people weighed in with their responses, pretty good ones. Had to carry my iPad, camera, and cell phone in my purse to school, one girl says. They were all separate. That's the truth. Another person says, if you missed a TV episode when it aired, you just accepted your fate and you weren't going to ever see it again. We had to trek to Blockbuster to get one movie to watch that night.
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devil went down to Georgia. He was looking for a soul to steal. He was in a bind because he was way behind and he was willing to make a deal. When he came across this young man sawing on a fiddle and playing it hot, and the devil jumped up on a hickory stump and said, "Boy, let me tell you what. I guess you didn't know it, but I'm a fiddle player too. And if you'd care to take a dare, I'll make a bet with you. Now you played pretty good fiddle, boy, but give the devil his due. I bet a fiddle of gold against your soul, because I think I'm better than you." The boy said, "My name's Johnny, and it might be a sin, but I'll take your bet, and you're going to regret, because I'm the best as ever been."

opened up his case and he said, "I'll start this show." And fire flew from his fingertips as he rosined up his bow. And he pulled the bow across the strings and it made an evil hiss. And then a band of demons joined in and it sounded something like this.

The devil bowed his head because he knew that he'd been beat. And he laid that golden fiddle on the ground at Johnny's feet. Johnny said, "Devil, just come on back if you ever want to try again. 'Cause I told you once, you son of a gun, I'm

0: Well, more couples are ditching traditions to make their weddings their own, as industry experts say hyper-customization is taking over. The most on-trend weddings this year will feature flowers as fashion statements, not just props, according to insiders. Weddings are also becoming more like experiences than events, according to the experts as well.
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0: Marley Green changed my mind. It is Saturday, June 20th. Today is National Dog Dad Day, National Hike with a Geek Day, National Ice Cream Soda Day, and also on this date in 1840, American inventor Samuel Morse patents the telegraph.
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0: Enough.
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New music from Florida Georgia Line, that is called Dirt. I'm JD with you, bringing you music this hour from Lone Star and Sam Hunt. But right now, it only hurts when I cry. Here's Dwight Yoakam.

0: Well, as we jump into the National Day calendar, it is National Ice Cream Soda Day. 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

0: It's the JD Show, bringing you the best of music on this Saturday. How are you doing, my friends? Right there was just some Ella Langley and Morgan Wallen with I Can't Love You Anymore. Still to come this hour, music from Garth Brooks, Easton Corbin, and Josh Ross. 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

0: Girl, I hate how you look. Josh Ross, it's JD with you. And World Cup soccer action. How has the U.S. been doing, you say? Well, they beat Australia yesterday 2-0 and move up again to play on this coming Thursday in round 3 of Group D.
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That's Clint Black and Killing Time. I'm JD here hanging out with you with the best in music from Kane Brown on the way. But right now it's Lee Ann Womack. This is I Hope You Dance. And if you are dancing in the living room, move the coffee table first, okay?

0: Kane Brown and Woman. What else is in store this hour? Billy Currington, Leroy Parnell, and Post Malone Blake Shelton. All after this.
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0: Are you looking for a good movie to see this weekend? I hear Toy Story 5 rated PG. It is a comedy adventure. I think we know the Toy Story series already. But Toy Story 5 is stealing the box office this weekend. It's considered a family-friendly movie. It is basically full of great humor and entertainment from the reviewers at this point, and you can even see it in 3D. So, if you're looking for something to do this weekend with the family, maybe take Dad to a film on Father's Day, try Toy Story 5.
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0: Tell on me, Jason Aldean. I'm JD, bringing you music from Toby Keith with Who's That Man? All after this.
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Tim McGraw starting us off this hour with Don't Take the Girl. What's in store for you? Ella Langley on the way, Vince Gill. And right now, it's Beer in Mexico. Here's Kenny Chesney.

0: NASCAR racing action going on tonight during the Truck Series. It's the Naval Base Coronado, the United Rentals Driven to Series 250, going to start at 5 p.m. Eastern Time.
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0: 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Stay here for Keith Anderson, Randy Travis, and Bailey Zimmerman.
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Megan Maroney, she says the best, Tennessee Orange. Morgan Wallen's up this hour, Gary Allen too, but right now it's that blue clear sky. It's George Strait for another great hour of the JD Show.

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0: Well, it is a very happy birthday for Lionel Richie today, turning 77. John Goodman, the movie actor, is 74. And a heartthrob of mine, Nicole Kidman. Isn't she beautiful? She turns the age of 59 today. Happy birthday to all of our celebrities. And most importantly, happy birthday to you if you're celebrating a birthday today from all of us here at the station.
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0: Well, a bear climbs a fence into the police parking lot in Colorado. You know, most people are looking to escape the police environment, but not this bear. He goes right over the top. The Castle Rock, the police department in Colorado, captured the bear, literally making his own barricade breach. I know, play on words, as he goes right into their yard. What was the bear looking for? Well, food. However, he didn't find any donuts.
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Here's a glass of champagne.

Shania Twain there, and you're still the one. It is National Vanilla Milkshake Day, June the 20th. Get out and have a milkshake. Also enjoy the great country music right here as we're in the last hour of the JD Show with the Zac Brown Band and Alan Jackson as she's walking away.

0: I always love finding interesting stories, and these Ring door cams capture some of the most unique things that our pets and animals do. Starting with a family in Oklahoma, there's security footage of their dog carrying an armadillo into the house and exciting panic and screaming amongst all the young children in the house. Their dog, Alan, came home carrying a live armadillo in his mouth, and they thought it was just a stuffed animal, being that their dog is a golden retriever, and Alan is very friendly, wouldn't hurt anything. Well, once it dropped the armadillo on the floor and went running through the house, well, the gloves were off. Complete panic, great video. If you've never seen it, give it a Google. You'll find Sam carrying in the armadillo, and you'll love it.
1: Whoa, okay. 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

That's Clay Walker. If I can make a living here inside the saloon, hi there, Rich Cassidy. You know, your daddy been making a living to make sure you got everything you ever wanted in the world. It is Father's Day weekend. I hope you're loving up on daddy a little bit if you get the opportunity. Hi there, Rich Cassidy. John Party on the way. We'll throw in Dwight and Buck and Lone Star. Their massive hit from 1999. Here is Amazed.

0: enough.
1: John Party's latest at his boots off here inside the saloon. Wynonna Judd on the way, who's got brand new music out. I don't know if you're a big old Wynonna fan. I am. I love it. One of the coolest opportunities ever in my life, working in radio for so many years, 3 decades, I had the opportunity to spend some time with Wynonna Judd, and she is about as warm and funny and just great, just giving as you could ever imagine. I could have sat and talked to her all night. She was great. We will hear no one else on earth. Shaboozy and Jelly Roll and Brooks and Dunn coming up.
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0: Shaboozy and Jelly Roll, that is a man here inside the saloon. If you're like me, you've gotten off social media for a couple of days because all you are seeing in your feed is stories about the Jelly Roll and his wife Bunny XO's split up, divorce, going their separate ways. And I had to log off of social media for about 24 hours because I don't want to hear any more about their divorce. It's nothing different than what millions of people go through every single day, and I don't have to read every article about Bunny and Jelly Roll, though I do kind of have my suspicions and wonder if there isn't more to the story, because they're talking a lot after this divorce and how they'll always be best friends and talk every day. I get that, but it just seems kind of odd how much news is around this. Almost as if there is other news coming. I guess we'll have to wait and see. I don't know anything. I'm just speculating. On the way, Ella Langley, Morgan Wallen, Colin Ray, and Sugarland. Hang on.
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0: Ella Langley, Morgan Wallen, I Can't Love You Anymore, here inside the saloon, certain to be another number one for both of them. Sammy Kershaw, Brad Paisley, throw in Kip Moore, Kane Brown. It's a full hour of country. Thank you so much for spending your Father's Day weekend for a little bit here inside the saloon. We'll play something for Daddy. Hang on.
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Big old hit for Luke Combs. That is Ain't No Love in Oklahoma here inside the saloon. I've seen the video where he talks about writing that song. He said the director and writers of the movie, Twisters, didn't give him any indication what the movie was about. Just said it takes place in Oklahoma and there is no love story in the movie at all. Go off of that. And Luke Combs, as brilliant as he is with his writers, came up with No Love in Oklahoma. How great. Here's Diamond Rio.

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0: Chris Jansen, that's me and a beer here inside the saloon. We'll hear from country newcomer Josh Ross in a minute. Sammy Kershaw with Queen of My Double Wide Trailer, the Raging Cajun out on the road all summer long on that Roots and Boots tour with Aaron Tippin, Colin Ray, and Dina Carter doing a few dates with them as well. Just a great 90s country time machine to take us back to some of the biggest hits of the 90s. It's been going on now. They've been doing this on the road now for at least 15, I want to say close to 20 years. It's one of the most successful tours out there. And Brad Paisley going to be hitting the road here very soon this fall, going to be out on the road, and he's bringing along a new country star, Hannah Harper, who won American Idol.
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0: Josh Ross, Hate How You Look here inside the saloon. Destin be another number one for him. Kane Brown on the way with Woman. We will hear from Kip Moore with Something About a Truck. Kip Moore, a big old star in South Africa. We talked about that earlier this week. He says he could go over there and play once a month and sell out the arenas. He says he has no idea why it is. He says, but most of his fans are in South Africa. And Martina McBride with My Baby Loves Me. Hang on.
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0: That's Kane Brown, woman here inside the saloon. Got a few kids of his own. I think he has three, doesn't he? Two girls and a boy. I imagine his family will spoil him. He's a big old family man. Always posting photos and videos of him spending family time when he's not on the road. He says if he didn't have to tour to make some money, he'd be at home playing with the kids each and every day. Got to respect and love that. Tim McGraw on the way. Luke Bryan, Ricky Van Shelton, and a full hour of country. Stay right where you are.
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She's in love with that boy. That is Trisha Yearwood here inside the saloon. Her husband, Garth Brooks, came out of retirement and played at Summerfest last couple of nights anyway, what, two or three nights or so, telling the crowd at Summerfest, the sold-out crowd, that he is going to be hitting the road again very soon to keep watching all the socials. Here's Joe Nichols.

0: Jason Aldean, Don't Tell on Me, here inside the saloon. Stick around for Tim McGraw, Where the Green Grass Grows. Tim McGraw hitting the road this summer. We'll tell you more about that. Russell Dickerson, Happened to Me, and Luke Bryan, he says, well, that's my kind of night. Welcome to the saloon. Hit us up on our Facebook if there is something we can get on the jukebox for you.
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0: Number one for Russell Dickerson, that has happened to me. We heard from Tim McGraw, Where the Green Grass Grows, heading out on the road for a massive stadium tour here this summer. Select dates, you can find out more on his website. It's called the Pawn Shop Guitar Tour with Tim McGraw, headlining it. Bringing along on this tour, his nephew Timothy Wayne, who recently graduated from college and is trying to follow in his uncle's footsteps. He's got a great voice. He's got the pedigree to be a big old country star. Timothy Wayne going to be on the road with him, as well as on select dates, Lady A, and on other dates, The Chicks. Garth Brooks, Ella Langley, and Phil Vassar all coming up.
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0: It's Ella Langley, Be Her, here inside the saloon. Number one, co-written by Hardy. Big ol' number one, 3 weeks at number one right now for her. Chris Young on the way, Clint Black. We'll throw in Keith Urban and Bailey Zimmerman. He's got himself that Chevy Silverado. Stay right where you are.
1: 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You're heading to the airport, right?
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That ain't no way to go. That's Brooks and Dunn here inside the saloon, the reigning ACMA and ACM duo of the year. Age is just a number when it comes to Kix and Ronnie, in their early 70s and still out there doing it each and every weekend, right now out on the road on the Morgan Wallen tour. We'll hear from Bailey Zimmerman and Keith Urban. Here is a little bit of everything inside RC Social Saloon.

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0: Bailey Zimmerman, Chevy Silverado here inside the saloon with Parmalee on the way. We'll throw in Clint Black. Hey, if you love stories behind the greatest country songs of all time, a little bit of country music history, we bring you brand new videos each and every day. 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We are closing in on 1,000 episodes over the last year. 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

0: Number one for Parmalee, that is Cowgirl. Guys that have gotten the short end of the stick, they have yet to be nominated for a CMA or ACM for Group of the Year, and I think they certainly do, at least at minimum, deserve a nomination. I don't know if they deserve to win the award. I guess that's not up for me. I guess it's up for the voters, whoever gets the most votes, right? That's usually how voting works. But I think that they have gotten the short end of the stick because they have not been nominated. And they have like 9 or 10 number ones in a row. It's crazy. Morgan Wallen on the way, the Dirt Band, and Cole Swindell coming up.
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0: Morgan Wallen and Don't We here inside the saloon with Full Hour Country on the way. Darius Rucker will throw in Red Akins, also Alan Jackson, Mark Chestnut, Eric Church, and Corey Kent with Co Wetzel. And we'll remind you about a funny story we heard about Corey Kent the other day on a podcast where he stood up to Toby Keith.
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Doing the Watermelon Crawl with Tracy Byrd here inside the saloon. 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If you love 90s country, you find them right here inside the saloon each and every day. And on Thursdays, we play more than enough big old 90s hits. He celebrated his 50th birthday this past Thursday. Welcome to the 50 Club, Blake Shelton. Here's Mine Would Be You.

0: Tucker Wetmore, brunette here inside the saloon, a number one for him. He's hitting the road all summer long. Of course, he also picked up an ACM for Best New Male Artist. On the way, Luke Combs, his latest. We will hear Mark Chestnut, one of my favorites, Old Flames Have New Names, and Eric Church singing about Springsteen. Hang on.
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0: You know dang well he's going to take that all the way to number one. What a great song from Luke Combs. That is Be By You out of his latest album. Darius Rucker on the way, Alan Jackson, and Corey Kent with Cole Wetzel. We told you this story a couple of days ago. Corey Kent shared on a podcast recently that he had the opportunity when he's 18 years old to play a couple of shows opening for Toby Keith, and the promoters offered him $500. Well, being 18 or 19, he thought he knew more than he did. Corey Kent said he told the promoters and Toby's manager he'd do it for $1,000. And they said, you really want to go back to Toby and tell him you want $1,000? And he said, sure. They went back to Toby, and Toby liked that he had the nerve to ask for $1,000. So Toby gave him $1,000. Corey said he couldn't believe that Toby took it. Years later, he was able to meet Toby, and they laughed about it. We'll hear from Corey Kent and Cole Wetzel. Hang on.
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0: Corey Kent, Co. Wetzel, Rocky Mountain Low here inside the saloon. Corey Kent going to be opening a few shows for Eric Church when he returns to Red Rocks here very soon. Full hour of country. Thank you so much for hanging outside the saloon. Remember now, if you love the history of country music, we share brand new videos each and every day on our Cassidy Country Facebook and TikTok, C-A-S-S-I-D-Y, with stories behind the greatest country songs of all time and the legends who brought them to us. And it's absolutely free to click the follow button.
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